0: Éxitos OK.
1: OK.
0: Canciones de hoy que hacen bien. 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

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It is. 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It's alive, so your bosses don't be misled. 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

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He's a cool type of guy, he's dope, and I'm so bad.

0: 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Siempre ok. FMOK.cl. 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
1: 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Dancing forever, the return of Master Boy.

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Everybody in the place, put them hands in the air. Yeah, check it out one time. You know it's for real. Then trash them through all on your set. Getting biz, come on.

yes. The bad times in life is like a telephone. 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But when it ring, just pick it up and receive. 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'Cause the sun will always shine.